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0: Reveal yourself,
1: reveal yourself,
0: reveal yourself,
1: reveal yourself, Almighty.
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